For the weekends, I was always trying to turn you around. But if you wanna take it further, I could stick around. I never ever wanted friends with benefits for the weekends. I was always trying to turn you around.

0: da bist, jetzt wird's Leben wieder ekelhaft. Wir starten rein mit dem besten Musikmix, Freunde. Falls Ray Garvey Take This Heart danach, die Überraschung.
1: 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She saw my strengths, told her my weakness. We were invisible.

0: Die Songs deines Lebens und die Hits von heute. RPR 1, der beste Musikmix für Rheinland-Pfalz.
1: They say the holy water's watered down, and this town's lost its faith. Our colors will fade eventually, so if our time is running out, day after day, we'll make the mundane a masterpiece. Oh my, my, oh my, my love, I take one look at you.

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